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1: All right, Halloween is about 7 weeks away. You better believe I'm ready, okay? 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

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Hey, hey, it is Christina. All right, so listen, we are celebrating National Pickleball today. It has become so trendy and popular over the past few years. I thought it was just going to be a quick blip. 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
1: Now, my four-year-old son loves playing with Mama. I feel like we're just hogging the court, you know, chasing balls. Really not playing much, but, you know, I'll let him mess around for about 15, 20 minutes. Okay, it's time to let somebody else actually get on the court and play. Is that you? Do you like to play?
2: You know what? I actually haven't tried it because people are so into it. I just want to be a hipster and I'm rebelling.
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101.7. Oh, I am cracking up at some of these unusual baby names from the Social Security Administration last year. For girls, Tsunami, Jinx, Eureka, and Metallic. 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

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Do you remember that old myth that if you swallowed a watermelon seed, it would grow in your stomach? Well, it's not true, in case you didn't know. But it's actually perfectly safe to eat. I always go with the watermelon with the seeds because the seeds actually provide nutrients. Zinc, iron, magnesium. Those are all things that we need for our muscles.

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1: Hi, it's Christina. 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
2: 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I haven't heard live music in like a year and a half, so
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101.7. Today is National Pickleball Day. Will you be celebrating? Hitting the ball around a bit? Tell me. Have you played yet?

0: 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Pickleball is actually really fun to play, Carlos. Have you tried it yet?
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1: 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It was fun, but really it's for old people.
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1: 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We don't have to wait another 35 years for that one. 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
1: Are you one of those people that you're getting the August scaries?
0: You know, like summer is kind of coming to an end at this point,
1: but you're not ready for it to be over? 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

0: 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Now, will you be playing everyone's favorite sport these days, Kelly?
1: 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I play every day with my friends, and it lives up to the hype. I'm pretty competitive. I'm a little obsessed.
0: It's actually very, very fun. If I could play, you know, a couple rounds with my son, that'd be great. But we end up just kind of chasing down the ball. 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
1: 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Out of $856 million?

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101.7. Oh my gosh. Did you hear? Prince Purple Rain coming to New York City, the Majestic Theater, for a Broadway production. I'll book a couple flights. I'm ready to go. Who's with me?

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1: No matter where you go this weekend, enjoying the last bits of summer. Some are saying the August scaries. Well, don't let it freak out too much. The summer is coming to an end here in a few weeks. That's okay. 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Everything will be okay. 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
1: Hey there, it's Christina, and good morning. 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Have you had a chance to play at all? It's been trending, and I thought it would kind of fizzle out, but it hasn't. Is it going to stick around for a while?

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1: 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It's coming up September 18th and 19th, presented by Capital One. 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
1: Good morning. I'm Jeff Davis. Beatles and Bee Gees are coming up just after 10 o'clock. Happy Saturday. Hope you're relaxing on this weekend. Or if you're working hard for the money, thanks for hanging out with us. We'll keep you company all weekend. It's Donna Summer.

0: 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Staying alive, you got the Bee Gees. I'm Jeff Davis. 10:15. Happy Saturday. CCR's next. We'll get Aerosmith and the Monkees on, part of another long set of the greatest hits back to back. Yes, enjoy this weekend, but then Monday morning, get ready to pack your bags for another fun weekend in Las Vegas. 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It's back September 18th and 19th in Vegas. Two nights, one stage. We'd love to send you. So make sure you're here Monday morning at 9 o'clock. 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You get to see BTS and Kenny Chesney and the Goo Goo Dolls and Weezer, Snoop Dogg, and a whole lot more. 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

0: Canton's greatest hits, Sunny 101.7. I'm Jeff Davis. You know, we don't hear much about Elton John's writing partner, Bernie Taupin. However, he's got a new album coming out, the first album he's ever written entirely by himself. It's called The Sea Has No Mercy. October 23rd, it's out.
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0: Sunny 101.7, Canton's greatest hits. Bob Seger and the Silver Bullet Band. We've got tonight. I'm Jeff Davis, and just think about this. Tonight, you could buy the ticket that tomorrow makes you a multimillionaire. That's right. The Powerball jackpot, almost at $860 million. Nobody won it on Wednesday night. The cash option, $372 million. I always like to do the math. So if you're going to get the cash option, you're actually going to come away with 200 something million. So they say 860 is the jackpot, but you get like less than a half of that. I'll take it. No problem. Prince, Steve Miller Band coming up. Speaking of money, we'll take the money and run in just a few. Another long set back to back.
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0: Sunny 101.7, Canton's greatest hits. Dreams, it's Fleetwood Mac, kicking off the 11 o'clock hour here. I'm Jeff Davis. Mick Fleetwood has a new deal with Warner Brothers Records. He's got a new album coming out soon. Here's Billy Ocean.
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0: Canton's greatest hits, Sunny 101.7, Beatles and Come Together. I'm Jeff Davis, 11:15. Now, if you're still having breakfast and you want to eat like Paul, every morning Paul has, well, this is what he told his followers on his website. He has cereal and berries, strawberries, blueberries, I think he said raspberries, and maybe blackberries. And he likes to read the paper. Frankie Valli and the Four Seasons. Pat Benatar, Bill Withers, Aerosmith coming up. More of the greatest hits back to back. All the kids are saying, what's the paper? Did you go through Greek life back in college? 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

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Tom Petty's coming up. It's another long set of the greatest hits back to back. Happy weekend. Jeff Davis, Dobie Gray.

0: Sunny 101.7, Canton's greatest hits. I'm Jeff Davis. I guess you can't really binge season 4 of Ted Lasso because they only put one episode out at a time. And I like it that way. I like to have something to look forward to, for what it's worth.
1: There's something

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Canton's greatest hits, Sunny 101.7. Just after noon time, I'm Jeff Davis. More of the greatest hits rolling back to back for you with the Foundations and the Steve Miller Band coming up. If you need that weekend rock and roll, well, we're right here waiting for you. We got it for you all weekend long. Richard Marks.

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1: Rockin' me, it's the Steve Miller Band. I'm Jeff Davis. We are rocking you with more of the greatest hits next. Roy Orbison, got Prince and the Revolution, Thin Lizzy too. So another long set is just minutes away, 12:15. And, you know, happy weekend, kids. You know, this is the precious time now that back to school is, well, you may already be back to school, but a lot of kids are going back. And that's why the weekends are precious for you now. And teachers, they're precious as well. 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

Money 101.7. Stones posting another video on their social media platforms. They've got the new album Foreign Tongues, and the latest video is the song called Mr. Charm. That's my nickname. I'm Jeff Davis. Just after 1 o'clock, Cyndi Lauper, Time After Time.

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0: 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Paul McCartney and Wings, Live and Let Die. Are they ever going to cast that new James Bond movie? They say they are, but they keep giving us like little tiny bits of information. I'm Jeff Davis, 115, Simon and Garfunkel, Bob Seger, and Joe Walsh are coming up. More of the greatest hits back to back. 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

Sunny, 101.7. I'm Jeff Davis, heading toward 2 o'clock with another long set of the greatest hits. We just kicked it off. Billy Joel posting on his YouTube channel a never-before-seen performance of his song A Matter of Trust from back in 1990. Good tune. Here's My Life.

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0: 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Survivor and CCR on the way. Now Elton and the title track, Goodbye, Yellow Brick Road.

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1: Proud Mary, there's CCR. I'm Jeff Davis. Now, you want to be here Monday morning at 9 o'clock because the Keywords are back with a chance for you to head off to the iHeartRadio Music Festival presented by Capital One, a weekend in Vegas, September 18th and 19th. Two nights, one stage, some of the biggest performers in the business, BTS, Benson Boone, Goo Goo Dolls, Kenny Chesney, Snoop Dogg, Weezer, Muse, La Seraphim. And a lot of folks will be listening to that on the radio or on iHeartRadio, but you could be there. We have three chances every weekday to win your trip for two, plus $1,000 in spending money. Your first chance to win is Monday morning at 9. Check the website for all the details. Skynyrd, Commodores, Diana Ross, and Supremes. We got them for you to check out in just a few. Another long set next.
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Canton's greatest hit, Sunny 101.7. Robert Palmer is coming up as we roll through a long set back-to-back. Jeff Davis, just imagine a chewing gum that can fight cancer. It's a real thing. We'll tell you about it in about 6 minutes.

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Heaven on Earth, that's a place where you get all the great rock and roll in one place. I'm Jeff Davis. Enjoy the rest of your Saturday.

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1: I'm Jeff Tyson. Hope your weekend is going well. Got this music rolling for you this afternoon. Looking good, too. Turtles, Boston all coming up. Here's Huey Lewis in the news.

Sunny 101.7, Canton's greatest hits. Hey, it's Chef Tyson, and we're so happy to be hanging with you for your day. Thank you for having us on in McDonaldsville, East Greenville, or anywhere in between.

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1: I'm Jeff Tyson. 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When you turn us on, these are going to be the songs you know and can sing along to. I promise. It's Paul McCartney and Wings.

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1: I'm Jeff Tyson. Thank you, Sharon, for making this part of your Saturday. I appreciate you. She's working this afternoon. I'm right here with you working, too. Here's Styx and Come Sail Away.

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It's a

Sunny 101.7, Canton's greatest hits. I'm Jeff Tyson. It's your song. There's Elton John. Well, a lot of people are nervous about AI taking their jobs, right? You hear commencement addresses for kids graduating from college. First time that commencement speaker speaks of AI. Boo-hoo, boo, get away, right? Well, here are some of the most AI-resistant jobs in the United States. Accountants, teaching assistants, maids and housekeepers, construction worker, right? Yeah, I'd like to see AI put a roof on a house. General maintenance and repair workers, senior software engineers, nursing assistant, elementary school teacher, home health aide, and registered nurse. The number one AI, most resilient, AI-resistant job out there.

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1: 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Always going to be a song here to keep you feeling good. 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
1: I'm Jeff Tyson. Always going to be a song to keep you feeling good here. I've got the Beatles coming up. Queen on the way, too. And how about some Prince? Absolutely.

0: Canton's greatest hits, Sunny 101.7. I'm Jeff Tyson. So good. There's Queen in Bohemian Rhapsody. Hey, you thinking about taking a road trip? 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
1: I'm Jeff Tyson. 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So what do they do? 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
1: I'm Jeff Tyson. This Daryl Hall and John Oates song was originally written by those guys to talk about a guy, but they said, nah, that doesn't sound right. So they changed the title. You're a rich

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1: I'm Jeff Tyson, keeping it upbeat and fun for us as we get ready to jump into Saturday night. Beatles there and Twist and Shout. Well, you've got it going on starting Monday. In fact, every weekday, we're going to give you three chances to win the trip to the iHeartRadio Music Festival. We are getting close, too. September 18th and 19th.

Sunny 101.7. I'm Jeff Tyson. Have you noticed that every time you turn us on, it's going to be a song here you know and can sing along to? And we just don't play unfamiliar music. It's Michael Jackson.

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1: I don't know about you, but I'm glad it's Saturday. I'm glad it's the weekend. I'm here. You're here. What's up? Hitman Hayes checking in. Man, a lot going on in the way of music this hour. Beach Boys coming up with Good Vibrations. Beatles on the way. And, man, let's go back in time with some Prince and Little Red Corvette.

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